0: here, Pete. He said we're going to go unit 4 if we can. And 3 now.
1: You got it back, Pete.

0: Kansas 12 RTC, CN 3038. Hey guys, apparently there's some kids sitting on one of your cars in the train, so just, I mean, you're going to be waiting on a few north here anyway, but it's not moving to hear back from me, please, over.
1: Okay, understood.

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0: Johnson, 3814. 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
1: Right.

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0: Alex, we're coming up to you guys here.
1: 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I think he's probably on the east side, but just be on the lookout.
0: All right, guys.
1: Yeah, 3814, over. Did you say release them? Dan 3814, the mechanical, over. 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
1: 3038,
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1: Okay,
0: we're in
1: a couple.
0: Thank you. 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

3814. 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
0: Your big crew will be at Ackerville for you.
1: Understood, thank you.
0: Yeah, X-491 in 2286. Every crew will be wire road into Plains alone.

Yeah, 3814, over. Alright, mechanical's in the clear, CM 3814.

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0: 108.8. 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
0: no
1: defects.
0: Temperature
1: 63 F.
0: Total axles
1: 416.
0: Speed
1: 26.
0: Detector
1: out.

I got my exercise today. Yeah, I blew the turbo on that CP. Got to walk back and play with it, and then walk back up at between 95 and a half and 94 there. That is definitely why you did that.

0: 94 NLC here. Just got an HPCA update showing you're running 96 with that 8874. I'm calling to see if that's still correct, over.
1: Yeah, we had to settle their second unit, so we just have the one engine with the 96, over.
0: All right, copy that. Got the same here. Thanks a lot for the info. Appreciate it. And we'll see you.

0: not binary is Jeffrey. You're ready to back your letter again.
1: Not yet.
0: No, not yet. Yeah, you having a good time out here, are you?
1: Oh, yeah. Hey, did you message somebody about a chainsaw, Josh?
0: No.
1: Because I had a chainsaw for sale, and all of a sudden your name popped up like you were interested in it.
0: Nope, I was not.
1: Okay.
0: Thanks anyways.
2: I gave you a smoking deal on it.
0: Right, because it does smoke.
1: It was garbage. But I was selling it for like $50, and then I messaged you, it's Dash Riprock.
0: Oh, that's who sent that. I was wondering who that was.
1: Yeah.
0: Okay. Yeah. No, I bought a new Beaver, so I'm going to try that out. I haven't tried it yet, but if it don't work, I'll let you know.
1: Well, some guy bought it for $50 he's going to fix it up.
0: Oh, all right.

0: your house project all finished up and all that stuff?
1: My what?
0: Your house project.
1: Yeah, I'd be done in, like, when I retire, maybe, 7 years.

Alright, well, Jesus says his nation on TWO 5460. Currently at YouTuber now. Change his designation to read B7919131. Make sure that okay at 2025 2025 MPM. Over.

0: all correct.
1: All right, understood. Going to initialize with that. Be waiting on 510, and then we'll take you north to the location.
0: Correct, thank you.
1: That's 12

0: Yeah.
1: I suppose we can give you one. Yeah, I guess.
0: Go to the carrier back to the hotel for you.

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Sound, no defects. Temperature 61F. Total axle 4.34. Speed 4.0. Detector out.

0: sector. Mile 108.2, Watertown 62 degrees. Axle 604, no alarm. Link 8540, mile 108.2, out.
1: 108.2, no defects, approaching Pewaukee, no restrictions, 248.

0: Emergency Service Desk, how can I help you? That was CN-3038, correct?
1: Correct.
0: How can I help you, sir? Alright, copy that. Trip Advisor keeps intermittently going in and out for you guys. Stand by, let me see what's going on.

Alright, copy that, guys. 3038, if it comes too much of an inconvenience, go ahead and go manual only. Also, looks like you're having intermittent GPS issues. Is your PTC okay? Alright, copy that, guys. And this is SR Sierra Romeo. Alright, copy that, guys. Be safe out there.

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1: Stand 2286 North RTC, over.
0: Stand 2286.
1: 1700 crew on board here, TCO 5431, 5431, over.
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1: 5431, valid CU for changes, over.
0: That's correct, I got one coming around here, you can follow him out of town, sitting on the gate.
1: Alright, understood, appreciate it.
0: You've seen this 12.

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Copy that. Let me know what you find out. Thank you. This rolls out. Online. All right, one more coming at you, then watch your signal south, over.

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1: NLC.

5606, get that down, 3276, you can go there when you're ready. Alright, copy that, lost active status there, Malpulse 70.

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Are you guys going to achieve the Getting Back Active steps?

276. You guys on the main there or on the side? No. Alright, copy that. 5-10. Lorenzo, you guys about ready to blast off out of there, clearing this next south, northbound? Perfect, guys. Thank you very much.

and CN3276 there. I'm going to have you go ahead and continue there as an en route to ZRFL until the signal comes back there, so you can continue on at restricted speeds for your train type there. And once you come to a planned stop, if you still haven't gained your exit status

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0: got eyes on you too there. 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
1: This is 12-10-32-76.
2: IQ says attention is to keep you rolling the two-factor road here before you're doing any resetting of anything.

inbound at Grace Lake. I got one going to the Diamond right now. I got stacked and after they go through, over.

Linda 12 RTC, one more. No, no. Just kind of waiting. Things don't roll here. Signal's north. Go up to Midway.

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0: Temperature
1: 57°F.
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1: CM detector, mile 108.8, northbound, no defects, temperature 5.7F, total axles 5.84, speed 2.5, detector out.

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1: Yeah, 906,
0: release the brakes, 4,
1: and
0: welcome. 4, 100.

TM detector, mile 86.15. Northbound, no defects. Temperature 5.7. Total axle 382. E 38. Detector out.

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0: Alright, copy, no identifier, CN5346 North, over.
1: Alright, no ID, CN5346 North, we're ready to head north back to shops.
0: Alright, copy, got a little congestion here, gotta get two southbound by, then, get you heading north, over.
1: Alright, waiting on some traffic, sir.
0: That's correct, Artesia.

Yeah, that's 16 on one over. And 25, 55 over.

0: 5885, that's a good TGPO, no exceptions. Loser 2-9, do you time over?
1: Over to the ETR. You're still on ETR.

SN 2555. Alright, here you go. Signal indication, North Burlington, over.

All right, copy. Yep, the 198's on the main there at Brennan, over. And RTC up.

PM detector, mile 108.8. South found no defects. Temperature 57F. Total axles 576. Speed 34. Detector out.

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Pioneer Track 1 number 6072-6072, Check them out 16-16 volts is in effect, 134,454, that's 13-44-54. And check them out 26-22, a total of 3 PHREE, by the protest point of UR 16-16 and 22-22, over.

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Has an okay time of 2351. That's 2351 hours. Respect for LAL. 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Over.

0: Suited at 531-2026-0531-2026. This is to the AFLC at 6348. That's Hotel Lima Charlie X-ray 6328 at Anderson. Check on my score when you are on work for 20 miles plus 108.1, that's NP 108.ONE. Come off of 138.0, MP 138.BRO on main track. Check on my 16.16 volts is in effect, 134,454, that's 13.44.54. And check on my 22.62, a total of 30 CHREE, Foster 10.4, WR 16.16, 22.22, over.
1: That's 5864. That is a good TGBO associated with your train. Come by to see your freight changes. The standing by there for now. Got some congestion up ahead of you there. Over. All right, copy. Thank you.

truck 1, number 673607, version HLCA 6328, Heaven O.K. Thomas 23, 53, 2, 3, 5, 3 hours, dispatcher LAL, Lima, Alpha Lima, over.

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Sound, no defects. Temperature 5.5°F. Total axles 3.96. Speed 4.4. Detector out.

0: tester, mile 108. Found no defects. Temperature 5.5°F. Total axles 3.2. Speed 3.5. Detector out.
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2: 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On that CN-3814 now. Need to come off light power south on Main 2. Back north on Main 1 to grab that other engine. And then back over to Main 2 to the train again. Over.
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EM detector, mile 108.8 northbound. EM detector, mile 108.8 northbound. No defects. Temperature 5.5°F. Total axles 1.2. Speed 4.6. Detector out.

However, I understand the rear bed tank all the these limits and only start switches have been operated since that correct, over. Airport number 60, 69, 60, 69, 60, 22, 22, 22, 22, 22, 22, 22, 22, 22, 22, 22, 22, 22, 22, 22, 22, 22, 22, 22, 22, 22, 22, 22, 22, 22, 22, 22, 22, 22, 22, 22, 22, 22, 22, 22, 22, 22, 22, 22, 22, 22, 22, 22, 22, 22, 22, 22, 22, 22, 22, 22, 22, 22, 22, 22, 22, 22, 22, 22, 22, 22, 22, 22, 22, 22, 22, 22, 22, 22, 22, 22, 22, 22, 22, 22, 22, 22, 22, 22, 22, 22, 22, 22, 22, 22, 22, 22, 22, 22, 22, 22, 22, 22, 22, 22, 22, 22, 22, 22, 22, 22, 22, 22, 22, 22, 22, 22, 22, 22, 22, 22, 22, 22, 22, 22, 22, 22, 22, 22, 22, 22, 22, 22,

EM detector, mile 86.15. Sound, no defects. Temperature 5.6F. Total axle 5.76. Speed 2.2. Detector out.

0: CN detector, mile 108.8. Southbound, no defects. Temperature 5.5°F. Total axles 4.4.0. Speed 4.5. Detector out.
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1: 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One more coming by you, then signal indication, over.
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1: Just letting you know, it appears that the marker in the fifth comp test, the piece of detail comp test, is doing a reading on it.
0: Alright, marker failed comp test, but you are getting a reading, over?
1: Yes, that's correct.
0: Alright, copy. Alright, thank you.

EM detector, mile 86.15. Northbound, no defect. Temperature 5.6F. Total axle 4.24. Speed 3.5. Detector.

TM detector, mile 108.8. South found no defects. Temperature 5.4°F. Total axles 4.14. Speed 3.3. Detector out.

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2: The 23 signal indication, Eastern.

EM detector, mile 86.15. Southbound, no defect. Temperature 5.6°F. Total axle 4.40. E is 2.3. Detector out.

Southbound Water Shuttle, you guys got a marked delay, so you can see the good. Guys, have a good night.

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CM detector, mile 108.8 north, found no defects, temperature 5.4 F, total axles 4.2 4, speed 3.4, detector out.

10 detector, mile 86.15. Northbound, no defects. Temperature 5.6F. Total axle 6.64. B 4.3. Detector out.

TN detector, mile 86.15. Southbound, no defect. Temperature 5, 6F. Total axle 4, 1, 4.

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CN detector, mile 108.8. North found no defects. Temperature 5.4°F. Total axles 6.64. Speed 3.0. Detector out.

Houston KC was coming to Spatch and some Mesquite West Tower, over. Yes, sir, go ahead, over.

All right, you said a red Honda, at a north rail on one main by the Milwaukee Spur switchover.

Okay, see you, Wisconsin, dispatch to the KCS 4047 over. Yes, sir, what do you guys have for fuel over? Alright, I copy. Thanks, CPKC, Wisconsin, dispatch over.

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0: Sir, you're going to have to be going in at 20. It'll be a little bit. We got a 246 rescue and a 540. Both tracks occupied on the double track over.
1: Cooney for a while for a mess.
0: That's correct, over. Speak KC Wisconsin, dispatch over.

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Mile 108.2. Water sound 54 degrees. Axle 450. 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Out.

EM detector, mile 86.15. Northbound, no defects. Temperature 5.2F. Total axle 4.64. Speed 4.0. Detector out.

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1: Hey, you're grabbing a line 7 by and you're going to sit on here at Green Road in Valley North.
2: Alright, understand. You got the line 7. We're not stopping or backing up.
1: Alright, stopping or backing up. We're good to follow you. Thanks.

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0: November, Lima Whiskey.
1: Say that one more time, I missed that. Over.
0: November, Lima Whiskey, NLW.
1: Okay, NLW. Okay.
0: That's correct, over.
1: All right, thank you. Talking about 5 minutes.
0: All right, CBKC, we'll stop this match out.

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1: Can form a detailer, like to remove the block of the plane when they're locking up.
0: Alright, I got former detail, no longer protecting your main equipment, reporting clear, okay to release the block. The Plainville interlock and CMN is CMN, blocks coming down 515-0515 NLW.
1: That is all correct, okay to remove the block 515-0515 NLW.
0: Thank you very much. Have a good rest of your day. KC, Wisconsin Dispatch, out.
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North found no defects. Temperature 52F. Total axle 464. Speed 25. Detector out.

PM detector, mile 86.15. North bound, no defects. Temperature 5.2F. Total axle 4.08. Speed 4.1. Detector out.

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North bound, no defects. Temperature 5.4F. Total axle 4.08. Speed 3.3. Detector out.

0: 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And 22.22, Charlotte 3, THR, ETR, sir check. 4 FOUR, 1616, 22.22.
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0: sir. Just by answer, Slinger Tower. Over.
1: 41, you're at Sound Tower. Over. I'd like to get pull the substrap cord to the WMX 4223. It shows that north of Milwaukee. Aux forward between multiples 95.18 and multiples 138.0 main track. I got both of those 134,395, 13, 43, 95. Right, copy.
0: 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The subdivision dated 6-1-2026-0601-2026 to the WMX 4223-4223. Sorry, you said North Milwaukee, not Glendale, you want to correct, over?
1: Yeah, North Milwaukee, that is correct.
0: All right, thank you, at North Milwaukee. 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And 2222, total of 3, THR, HBOX, start check. 4 FOUR, 1616, and 2222.
1: 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Checkbox 1616, bulletins in effect 134,395, 1343.95. Checkbox 0.222, total 3 THR EE box there. 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
0: Checkbox number 6210-6210 from the subdivision to WMX 4223. It's okay at 704-0704 CMS. Sheboygan Falls, it is already issued to the WMX 4223, over.

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0: 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Prepare to stop at Neshota east, 540.
1: I don't got a marker no more. I'm going to be going 30.
2: Oh, that's a shame.
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2: Maybe our recent news will be a full step.
1: Maybe.

0: sector. Mile 108.2, Watertown 54 degrees. Axle 804, no alarm. Link 11806, mile 108.2, out.
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1: 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Lost our marker communication with it front to rear. Will be 30 mph until it comes back, over.
0: All right, reducing to 30, lost comm with your EOT. All right, I'll let Milwaukee know as well, over.
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South found no defects. Temperature 5.5°F. Total axles 6.14. Speed 3.3. Detector out.

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0: KPS 250 eastbound to main, Foreman Stafford, over.
1: CN 2904 south, approach north of Plainville, mile post 105, north of Plainville.
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2: 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Give the KCS 250-250 east on main 2 permission and use on the top of the red flag at milepost 99.4 and T99.4. See some maximum authorized speed, all men and equipment are in the clear. 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
0: The former Stafford Charter Tripoles and N4020 between 95.99.4. Give the KCS 250 eastbound to main permission limits, no stops required, permission by red flag 99.4, max authorized speed, all my equipment, and clear, over.
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0: Correct, see Shirley.
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0: CP detector, mile 108.2, Watertown, 54 degrees, axle 410, no alarm. Link 5992, mile 108.2, out.
1: SM 4571 East, detector 108, no defects, mile board Pewaukee and New Plainville, next restriction 4B, mile post 95, 540 out.

PM detector, mile 108.8. Southbound, no defects. Temperature 5.5°F. Total axles 3.5.2. Speed 2.6. Detector out.

0: 0. Yeah, I'm still at low pressure.
1: Just that way, people. 1028 72 South, Torch, restrict speed. North, South 6 0.

0: SM 4571 East on 2 on the approach at Pewaukee. Prepare to stop at Duplainville. 540 out.
1: 64.5 southbound.

0: 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Over.
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2: Alright, Foreman Stafford in front of track bulletin number N, November 4024020, between milepost 95.0, milepost 99.4, and Watertown's up. UC KTSM 4571 East on main 2. Permission to New Zealand stop stopping the red flag at milepost 99.4. Proceed to maximum authorized speed. All men and equipment are in the clear. Over.
0: Alright, that's Foreman Stafford in front of track bulletin number N, 4020, November 4020. Gives the KCSM 4571 East on main 2 permission without stopping at the red board at milepost 99.4. And maximum authorized speed, all men and equipment are in the clear. Is that correct? Over.
2: That is correct. Repeat, our CN is 756, not 756. We'll see you on the robot. We'll step it out.
0: Correct on the repeat. Thanks.

understand. I'll need track, which is right on track number 6176, Madison Subdivision, to the WMX 4178. Box 2 proceed from Malpos 138.0, Malpos 108.1ME. Those ones are clear at 802-0802 TMS, over. That is correct, over.

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1: Station 1 East, good robot. All clear. Mark, you guys have a safe trip.
2: Yeah, have a good one.

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1: Go ahead.
0: You looking to get through?
1: Yeah, I'm just going to get a block and roll through. You guys getting it after?
0: Yeah, we'll wait for you to get through. We know you're more important.
1: Appreciate it.
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1: Hey, good morning. Looking to get a block at Plainville, number one main, over.
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1: 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Block Applied, one main. I'll let you know in a clear, over.

TM detector, mile 86.15. Southbound, no defects. Temperature 5.4. F, total axle 6.14. Speed 3.4. Detector out.

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1: Foreman Prop, dispatcher, I'm all clear to Plainville. Okay to remove that block number one, main over.
0: Foreman Prop, all clear to Plainville. Okay to remove block over.
1: That is correct. And then maintainer Lemmers here, looking to talk to you.
0: Go ahead, over.
2: Yeah, dispatcher, CP maintainer Lemmer, looking to get local control at DuPlainville to do switch testing for about 45 minutes, over.

0: 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Present time, over.
1: Copy that. 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We can clear in 5 minutes if you need it back.
0: Okay. Sounds good.
1: All right. Thank you, CP. Maintainer Lima out.
0: CPKC. Wisconsin.
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3: They got a southbound coming up on the
4: 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Detector, mile 9.4. 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

0: 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Hey, just a heads up, I guess we're going to hold there for 340. For now, gonna go behind 302 at Nestle for, 347 north here. Over.
1: Okay, counter that, over.

0: CM detector, mile 86.15. Southbound, no defects. Temperature 5.4. F. Total axle 3.5.2. Speed 3.1. Detector out.
1: 10-20, 72 south, almost 85 north, 3-0.

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1: 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Thanks for the time. 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
0: All right, Maintainer Lemmer, all done with your switch testing. 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
1: CDKC, Foreman Burns, dispatch, over.
0: Sorry, I didn't hear that. What'd you say, over?
1: Foreman Burns, dispatcher.
0: Foreman Burns, over.
1: Yeah, I just wanted to let you know that I'm going to just be showing you a power-off indication here at the Plainville. That'll be me just checking the batteries here.
0: Okay, we'll see you. Power off at the Plainville, over.
1: That's correct, and then I'll call you back when I'm done.
0: Okay, thank you. Case of Wisconsin's Dispatcher.

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0: Hi, Burns, over.
1: Yeah, that power off should be gone there at the Plainville. Everything looks okay there, over.
0: Yeah, let's go on the screen here, over.
1: Okay, thank you. TBKC, Foreman Burns, over.
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Sound, no defects. Temperature 64 F. Total axles 418. Speed 49. Detector out.

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intersection with the NSF. 78103, could roll by here and decide to take the market. Alright, we're going to stop the middle of the cell stop to roll by the 300. You guys have a safe trip?

15, that's 15, over. CN 5640 North 347. Good morning. Go ahead, over. Four. Good for your train. See you for any changes, over. Okay, copy that signal. Okay, so let me get rid of Burlington. We'll get your signal on the case number.

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Sound, no defects. Temperature 68F. Total axles 284. Speed 32. Detector out.

Yeah, be having a train coming coming east, 11:45 ish. Correct, though.

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North found no defects. Temperature 68F. Total axle 520. Speed 30. Detector out.

Okay, well, I mean, I can't just... We put a bulletin up that said all tracks, so unless that's canceled and a new one, you want a new one put up, then it's still in effect.

4085 for Welsh Road is what you're looking for, over. Alright, we're supposed to track bulletin number N4085, November 4085, canceled by Foreman Farrell at 1122, dispatcher TMM. Over. Okay.

say that's fixed, and then you need to put one up in the yard, and we'll just... What do you mean by out of service? I'm just saying, you want something with this crossing, or not over here?

All right, I've got an option of a west sub-track at Watertown. Does that sound accurate of it? All right, mile post 133.27, MP133.27, Welsh Road, Watertown sub. Procedure 1, stop and protect. The track is the west sub-track Watertown. Is that all correct, sir? All right, it'll be track bulletin number N4104, November 4104, and you can show it okay at 1124, dispatcher TMM. Over.

0: Hi, clear this one southbound to the J. Signal location north out to the Bellows and then back to the single track between Leith and Prairie View.
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6468. 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Okay.

Do you have a copy of this phone number? Phone number 6354. 354. Our place of the victim is 6123206012026. 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

Charlie and Death 15, homeward over. 6225, afternoon, go ahead, over.

TTW6225, go ahead, Orton. Six four zero zero is good for your train, Orton.

let me know when you get that authority on your CDU there with 1377. Alright, so you got location north end of the siding. You need to shove or anything today? Okay, alright, so you got location, we'll talk to you when you're ready to end the quad then, or different plans, over. Copy that. All right, we'll talk to you when you're ready to go, over. All right, see. Yeah. 3895 WMX, go ahead.

Alright, the 3891 is your new leader. You ready to head back? You say light engine, or what do you got for training? Okay, yeah, TGBL is still good. Same location here as soon as I get up.

0: key detector. Mile 108.2, water sound 73 degrees. Axle 444, no alarm. Link 4601, mile 108.2, out.
1: 42 over 6 over 108, no defect. Approach will be walking, 40 out.

Hey, oh, he's not getting out there today. Do you just want to hang on to these, or are you guys swapping power over? Okay. All right. And you said all the incorrect switches are in normal position, and you're all west along 4 over. Group on the clear on track 1, number 6198, Alaska Subdivision, to WMX 3891. 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

request number 6361, Milwaukee Subdivision, to WMX 4177, it's okay at 1259. 12, 12, 12, 12, 12, 12, 12, 12, 12, 12, 12, 12, 12, 12, 12, 12, 12, 12, 12, 12, 12, 12, 12, 12, 12, 12, 12, 12, 12, 12, 12, 12, 12, 12, 12, 12, 12, 12, 12, 12, 12, 12, 12, 12, 12, 12, 12, 12, 12, 12, 12, 12, 12, 12, 12, 12, 12, 12, 12, 12, 12, 12, 12, 12, 12, 12, 12, 12, 12, 12, 12, 12, 12, 12, 12, 12, 12, 12, 12, 12, 12, 12, 12, 12, 12, 12, 12, 12, 12, 12, 12, 12, 12, 12, 12, 12, 12, 12, 12, 12, 12, 12, 12, 12, 12, 12, 12, 12, 12, 12, 12, 12, 12, 12, 12, 12, 12, 12, 12, 12, 12, 12, 12, 12,

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1: Detector, mile 108.2, water sound 73 degrees, axle 20, no alarm. Link 381, mile 108.2, out.
0: 1333, no defects, just show the form B next.

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1: 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Disregard the flashing.
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0: clear on the point, good for 25, coming back to W6025.
1: CN detector, mile 108.8. Southbound, no defects. Temperature 75F. Total axle 612. Speed 47. Detector out.

2778 south, the approach, north of Plainville, off of 105, no restrictions out.

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1: Hello?
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0: India's 15 over.
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1: Radio has the quad.
0: Okay, all right, let me talk to CP. Another one about to hit Sussex. Your IP behind the second one, unless they're going to ding him for a bit. You just have quad work, or you got others over?
1: Just quad today.
0: Okay, all right, copy that.

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1: Is the Zebra or the MRS having issues at all, over?
0: Always, over.
1: All right. Yeah, just scrambled my train again, so I don't know. Just show us departing Waukesha 1346 with four cars. You need those four cars at all?
0: I shouldn't. Is one of the cars a GTW 407846, over?
1: Yeah, that's one of them. And then an S-Box, a BKCY, and an AOK. So, yeah, they're all for quad.
0: Yep, I'm looking at your DOB. Should be good, over.
1: All right, thank you.
0: Welcome, customer service out.

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Got a CLCX guy. BKC, Wisconsin Station, Skeeter West. 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Looks good on our end of. Thank you, BKC, Wisconsin Station.

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1: Wisconsin Dispatch,

TN detector, mile 108.8. Southbound, no defects. Temperature 75F. Total axles 5.42. Speed 3.4. Detector out.

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1: F-30, F-751, over. F-751. Hey, Craig, I am up at the Waukesha Depot. Have you guys picked me up? I'm going to do Tony's truck ride home, over.
2: Waukesha Depot, over.
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0: Texas. Mile 108.2, water sound 73 degrees. Axle 404, no alarm. Link 5922, mile 108.2, out.
1: CP 8851, east of sector 108.2, no defects, 528 out.

0: is it your Friday, Jim?
1: No, it's not. Troy is, though. Nah, first trip of the week.
0: Yeah, same here.
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0: 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We had the eastbound line through there, so we'll get back to you with your information. We're going to start turnover. KC, Wisconsin Dispatcher.
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0: As you should.
1: They just don't have any crews to recrew you, probably.
0: Oh, there's an FC sitting there.
2: Pipe down, Troy. Connor talked to his dad. We're running right through.
1: I got nothing.

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Next restriction, milepost 131, 4B, going 1 to 2. 149 out. 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

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Ready.

0: 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Thank you.
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The next restriction, 131, Form B, 1490.

0: You know, Kevin, if Eric was on that train, it'd already be going through La Crosse.
1: What was that, sir?
0: If Eric was on there, it'd already be going through La Crosse.
1: You got it.

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1: DCW 6225 north, over.
0: 6225 north, over.
1: I just wonder when we get the stuff this year, you need us to clear. And head right back to Waukesha.
0: Yeah, just because this northbound there is a little. Yeah, they're about 4 minutes out of Vernon already. But I don't have any southbounders close or northbounders close, so I can get you right back out. Unless you want to try to shove into the Plainville. Over.
1: No, no, we'll just clear at Sussex here and then get that guy by and come back home. We might actually be done with our stuff and get into the Plainville by then, I'd say.
0: Okay, yeah, whatever's faster, then if you could clear up, and then, like I said, I can get you right back out, over.
1: All right, we'll go that route. No problem. Then we'll have the GTW 4933 heading back south.
0: Okay, copy.
2: Mile 10. First sound, 72 degrees. Axle 400. 9269. Mile 108.2. Out.
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4: Plainville radio,
5: over.
4: 247, over. All right, 47. Amtrak 8 there, then we'll try to at least get the Neshota before 1340 shows up, over.
5: All right, Amtrak 8, then play a little leapfrog, over.
4: Is correct.
5: All right, thanks for the heads up, over.
4: Sorry, trying to get my feet on the ground. I apologize for leaving you hanging, over.
0: And 4778 south, over.

0: on main two is restriction of vehicles.
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0: 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Yes, so. You should be fine. 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Alright, thank you. 342, you guys ready to go? 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

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Yeah, 2976, over. 6961 is good, 1335 crew, and okay, that's south, over. Alright, that's 15, open up.

0: EN-15 Holman, over.
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0: Alright, in the clear, suspect pass, which is our normal, over.
1: All correct, right.
0: Alright, have a good afternoon. 15 Holman, over.

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0: 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Mile 108.2, water sound 73 degrees. Axle 48, no alarm. Link 963, mile 108.2, out.
1: Amtrak 8108.2, no defects, approaching Pewaukee. Going 2 main when we get there, so it'll be 6095.1.
2: No defects, Pewaukee, going 2 main to 6095.1.

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0: Oh, yeah, I've been wearing those ever since. Or was it September?

0: 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Next restriction 4B, mile pulse 131, 247.
1: Jeep, you need on the right here after Waukee there, Tom.

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Okay, so if you're able to move your train, keep going south, over. Okay, it was an intermediate, right? Okay, copy all that, all right?

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0: CP detector. Mile 108.2, Watertown 72 degrees. Axle 614, no alarm. Link 9906, mile 108.2, out.
1: CP 8176 West, detector 108.2, no defect, approaching the shoulder. Next restriction, 25 mph, mile post 131.5, 247.0.

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0: 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Mile 108.2, Watertown 72 degrees. Axle 480, no alarm. Link 7210, mile 108.2, out.
1: B0601, sector 108, that's you with no alarm. Sorry, I'm taking this out in there. Sector 35 MPH, Demopolis 131.5, CBK 32 for now.

108.8 northbound, no defects. Temperature 73F. Total axle 412. Speed 35. Detector out.

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He's coming up in Plainville now. Sure. 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

0: Good afternoon. 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

0: sea detector. Mile 108.2, Watertown 73 degrees. Axle 52, no alarm. Link 1078, mile 108.2, out.
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